October 14th, 2003, when Boeing contractors reported a massive glowing red square silently hovering over two missile defense sites. After several minutes, it drifted

hearing on this topic. Official Air Force records of this event are in possession by Aero and the FBI. Later that night, while I was on duty, security guards at

recover their entry control point before shooting away at impossible speed. About a week later, another patrol reported a light over the ocean, behaving erratically. Believing it might be an unannounced aircraft, they declared an emergency, and an armed response force responded. Before the forces could arrive, the object descended and either landed or hovered on our flight line, and then took off again at impossible speed.

0: And them parties where they be at.
1: Hey, hey man, I ain't seen you in your dark boy. What you been doing?
0: Be chillin', tryin' to make money, stay out this ruin. Keep my music tight so y'all don't hit no ruin. But what you been doing?
2: My nigga drinkin' 40 spark pro.
0: I be hearin' people talking behind my back, but that's a normal reaction when they been doing a fraction more than the next person doing. But I'm still relaxin'. Oh, my name ain't Jackson. I be maxin'. Boot pack 99 main attraction. Hit at it like 200 degrees. We went overseas, Tennessee. On a plane, 10 to 3.

One, niggas out here acting like everything's lovely, smiling in my face, scheming, wishing they was all above me. Small cats react off movies, they peep, take it out to the street until they 6 feet deep. I'm mapping out my plan to hit the next trip, rock a show, clock the dough, make niggas head dip. Yo, yo, the next dick chick I'll stick with, my head splits before we lift. For instance, hit the ground, now we up in New York, JFK Airport. All my niggas in OX, hold down the fort. Me, peanut butter, wild child, these are roams. Only here to take out whack clones like Whoopi Combs. Whack, Master Tim, Lynn, and Magoo. About 80% can't fuck with my crew. But anyway, we always come original any day. From LAX to JFK.

0: Am I too much for you?
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1: You wouldn't.
0: Relax.
1: Deeper. Deeper. Yes, yes.
0: Now I'm going to really pour it on.
1: I can take it.
0: Just let that muscle relax.

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VS protect, but that's only if it's facts reset. I ain't regress, not even half a step. I'm stepping on niggas' necks. Niggas think Avirex is a flex. It ain't been fresh since the days of Rex in effect. Check. Check, baby, check, baby. Mercedes stretch, baby. The Pullman, pulling bull. You never been on bullshit. Bullpen from pimp stick to pulpit. Pulled the thick pit bull, bitch, out of wolves, then. Wolf and sheep's clothing, homie, this is Woolrich. Rich Kruger's Kruger ass, the roof on the Cayenne's translucent. Lucid dreams, ice cream, Celine. To be where I'm seeing, you need a green screen. Alexander McQueen, triple beam, pistol with the beam, six series beam. Some fries, six chicken wings on the swings. Back when I was under the wing, but wasn't green. Baby cheeks with the peach fuzz underneath. Check. Check. I said, check, baby, check, baby. Run up and check, baby. Baby 380 for one special lady. Leah Avery covered in red gravy. These special ed babies can never play me. I'm the total package, satin smoking jacket. Cactus plant pants with the patches. From carjacking, trapping, to kidnapping, bitches flatbacking. As my benefactor, nigga benefactor. Rappers looking like MAGA dental on Fear Factor. After your spirit sent to the hereafter, you hear the cheers from the rafters. Like when Vince was on the Raptors. I'm on they bitch asses, they gon' have to ask for skin grafting. I've been nasty. This ain't just happened haphazardly. From hat to defeat, elite haberdashery.

things that's in fact designed to keep your mind in prison. Is it coincidence their biggest industry is prison? 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
0: Now the poor of the world fall victim to social systems, corrupt officials, and crooked politicians. 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

0: time price died, being sold meds tainted with AIDS. 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Some win, some lose, some starve, some get paid. Hit a couple obstacles but still won't fade. I'm afraid I forgot more chicks than you laid. For real, for real, for real.
1: Because the lies that have led to more lies to cover up the other lies.
2: I snap on the track like the fingers of Thanos. 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

traps. 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Blaze trails that haven't been traveled in a while. Scatter clues for those who equate the style. 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

0: world of copycats, twisted death traps, blister sex rap, blind to jet black. 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Blaze trails that haven't been traveled in a while. Scatter clues for those who acquaint the style.
1: Look up there. Those two space monsters. The one with the three heads is King Ghidorah.

0: Suckers bite so much, like the biting's accepted, like the biting's expected. Not only that, suckers bite so much, like the biting's respected, like biting is excellent. Wow, it's really a head trip. Men and women bite people they go to bed with. People bite people, other person barely has spoke. That's a bite, someone think that it's the best thing you wrote. The biting is reckless. People bite before they even have breakfast. How you bite something soon as you wake up? I don't even understand the chemical makeup. Nowadays rappers bite old hooks. Listen to me, young and bite is never a good look. I know your fan base not familiar, but Jay was doing that back on Rock La Familia. Speaking of Jay, that brother get mad bit. I don't even understand a homie can handle it. Half the rappers that don't start their name with little or young start their name with Jay. Now where you think that come from? Biters biting everybody. I don't even know if it's a habit or a hobby. Cats be acting cocky, being copies. It is really comedy. Biters. 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I hate biters.
1: Biters.
0: Biters think biting is a means to an end. If you are a biter, we will never be friends. Everything they present is only pretend. Wish it was something I could prevent. I try to lead by example, but there are those who say it's biting rhyming over samples. Cause biting is in the eye of the beholder. Either way, I wish biting was over. Biting is a sign of the times. When they drop a new sneaker, just look at the lines.

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Biting's an epidemic. 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It's systemic. My mother's not a biter, and my father's not a biter. Maybe biting is genetic. Biting is pathetic. Biting is a diuretic. Yeah, I said it. Sometimes people bite and say they're paying homage, but that's garbage. I promise. In truth, they know it isn't right.

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I'm just trying to live my life where my demons confronted. They say with time comes maturity, but we still bringing our nines for some security. 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

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Life is short, I strive to keep it civilized, like properly dining position of the knife and fork. 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Beats and rhymes to keep the streets aligned, it's like a peace of mind, it's what I'm fighting for. And that's

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How do I get there? Let's see what I do. And if it is true, what do I do to

from thought form, geometric sequence. Vesica pieces, tetrahedrons in precision, deepest dancing thoughts to ether and you in completion. We objectify experience with all the other creatures. Trinity is us, so is all the other species. And we complete tree of life in the system. 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

0: in the same time. 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It's getting to the point where they're begging the kid to stop it. It's hard to honor such requests when you're bathing in profit. Witness shit I said that's come to pass. Now they calling me prophet. 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So precious like a moment of watching a baby sleeping. Infectious like opponents that's always catching a beating. Through journeys that I travel and missions I be completing. Put the mic down and leave it with mama for safekeeping. 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
1: Take notes. Write it down. Get a pad. Learn, motherfuckers. Learn. 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That's right. There's only a few out there, y'all. Motherfucker, everybody talk about Busta Rhymes. Bust a bus, the man you trust. In bus we trust.
2: Superior. Superior. Yeah. Let's take it back to that. It's just from a superior place, a superior essence. Let's take it back to that essence. Back underneath. Back to the dirt with it. Take it back and troop through the sewer now. 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
1: But she realized it was

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1: 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There's always something negative. 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

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Like this.

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I walk by faith in times when I can't see. I believe in God. God believes in me. Sometimes it's hard to keep my faith intact. My dreams seem out of reach. My health gets out of whack. I hate myself for choices that I've made. I feel it's all my fault. I try to take the blame. My ego loves to feel it's in control. The truth that's not so, I know deep in my soul. And yet I front on others and myself. I feel it's for my gain, perhaps good for my health. But when it is crystal clear, I have no bull. And I've had humble pie until I'm full. Then I walk by faith in times when I can't see. I believe in God. God believes in me. I walk by faith in times when I can't see. I believe in God. God believes in me. I'm blessed with gifts, though much are double-edged. Sometimes I tend to get too deep into my head. Once I am lost, who knows when I'll be found. When I get in that space, I don't feel safe and sound. I start to fret, and guess what might go wrong. And somehow I forget, God's had me all along. Which makes no sense, given that I'm so blessed. Yet it's hard to shake the thought disaster's coming next. When things get grimmer than they've ever been, the only way it seems like I can win is to walk by faith. The times when I can't see, I believe in God. God believes in me. I walk by faith in times when I can't see. I believe in God. God believes in me. If y'all only knew the reason why I write. There's bars that make my day, but these bars just saved my life. This afternoon, I was under a cloud. Seems like a million years have passed between then and now. I watch for signs to gauge where I belong. I contemplate all day and night what's right and wrong. Still more often than not, I have no clue. Love to bite off more than I can chew. That's when I pull my hidden card. When forced to choose between a rock and place that's hard, then I walk by faith in times when I can't see. I believe in God. God believes in me. I walk by faith in times when I can't see. I believe in God.

0: MC.
1: You just the MC, home with mama do. 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I state my claim, I'm armed with you.
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0: Frank Rizzo, former mayor and former police chief here in Philadelphia. He set the fire, vandalized the first. There was an attempt to set it on fire, but as we saw earlier, that fire only went as far as the knee of the statue, but didn't actually catch because it is so massive and very, it's concrete.
1: It's a Festivus miracle!
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3: Fuck this up, hey, yo, yo, yo, hey, yo, top game.

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4: Hey, hey, yo, yo, yo, baby. 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Yo, you look good, man. I'm gonna get a little hookup, get the digits, you know what I'm saying?
5: Oh, wait a minute. You that nigga who got Michaela and Selena pregnant, nigga?
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1: Niggas don't learn.
0: They don't.
1: And it's a shame too. Rhymes like these are just written in vain, dude.
0: But yo, who's gonna take the weight?
1: We got the talent, microphone, turntables, and crates.
0: But yo, niggas don't learn.
1: They don't.
0: And it's a shame too. Rhymes like these are just written in vain, dude.
1: But yo, who's gonna take the weight?
0: We got the talent, microphone, turntables, and crates. What's up?
1: I've been known to bring the ruckus like Bieber rockets. 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
0: Operation Lifesaver is in effect as of right now.
1: I hope she don't take this the wrong way.
0: Yeah. 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
1: Hey yo, I weep shit. Rod Sterling Hitchcock. 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

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The fiends walk around like it's Transylvania, but the backdrop is Morrisania. A matrix of soldiers and Pinocchios, dysfunctional schools and parochials, where old friends start clapping. 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I string niggas along, John McLaughlin. 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Dust heads running up and down Boston Road. 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

0: Halftime. 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
1: Yeah. 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They know it better than they know their body odors. And if you say, "Come on, give up your ignorance," they get into that terrible position, terrifying position, which Shakespeare talks about at the end of the soliloquy, Hamlet's soliloquy. They'd rather bear the ills they have than fly to others that they know not are. Thus comes
2: space.
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drink is the phenomenon known as Jack Jones. Now Jack Jones is accompanied by Johnny Nasco, an MC, if you will, with lots to say. Let's peek into the world of these two as they continue to dazzle the senses with

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1: Okay.
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2: Yeah, yo. Watching my son spin records and push buttons, still knowing nothing. Got me up at dawn, now I'm move bussing. Same old tricks with a new hustle.
3: Back at it.
2: I'm digging in a different duffel. I step into my Tim scuffle. No bag fumbling. My baby girl need a Barbie dolls. 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That's what I get my current motivation from. Stop playing dumb like you don't know where the face is from. Plugging wires like a dispatcher.
3: In and out.
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1: Kid right there, he was on some sexy shit. 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
0: I'm saying, fuck what you going through. 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
1: man. 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
0: Never that, nigga.
1: Word up, cause niggas be frontin' on that next shit, the extras. But I'm trying to put the pressures.
0: Shit, you got that?
1: No digging.
0: Come on, let's go see what he about.

0: come here just before you take the shot.
1: I burst.
0: You ain't gonna say your burst. Be high.
1: Be high.

this country, if you go back and you study and you know about that group of people in whatever was their old country, their trials, their problems, their tribulations, their frustrations, in some cases persecutions. If you know about the hope, the beacon that America represented, about the time they came to the immigrant generation, and then the generation that got here and assimilated, that what you deal with every ethnic group on the face of this country is a

in chains. It was going to play a very major role in the keeping intact of the history of a black family down across literally generations.

0: lot more difficult back then.
1: Yeah.
0: You know what I mean?
2: The media was different.
0: Yeah.
2: Social media.

0: like phone sex.
1: Huh?
0: Yeah.
2: I say it's a mixtape.
0: Ology.
2: But it's prime today.
0: My breast milk had cocaine and nicotine in it. Getaway drivers dipping in the green Civic. Diabolical demons, they make my dreams wicked. 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The music business is full of pretenders.

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Strange fruit, poisonous meat.

0: outside of my thoughts, the fifth dimension.
1: He's gonna rebound, play D. He gonna be that
2: and
1: dude.
2: Knock down that corner around.
1: He gonna be that dude in there. Fight.
3: But when it comes to game, like, I'm that question.
4: Top.
3: Yeah, top. Good. Yeah.
2: I would survive in this era.
3: More than the era back then.

0: ask you something, man. 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They say the law been around here. You saw anything?
1: Only thing I seen was some undercover calls back there on 6th Street at that old warehouse.
0: Chill out, Lil. 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
1: Nah, I ain't hear them mention your name or anything like that, you know.
0: Cause I'm looking for them. 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
1: You're late. 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
2: Ain't nothing gonna happen to me.
1: I'm tired of hearing him shooting all the time. What's wrong?
2: I'm tired of this shit.
3: Yeah, I'm tired. Trust. Let's make it through the truth.
2: So fucking tired. Fuck this shit!
3: Super empath, afraid it won't last to the last day. While my pops stay in the past, glass frame break. Remember, brother, wake. It takes much more than I was given by the day torched. Gentrifiers wave high, my granny sitting on the porch. My higher self is likely to report. Talking about your gun rights, they killing us for sport. All the feelings that I kept inside will rise, I metamorph. World peace, I attest, must protect my own accord. Mom and father, only boy. Michael had to leave early, met him in a dream. Most of nigga teeth hurt,

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Left the nest, I grew some wings, and all I see is danger. Often walking where we sleep, my gentrifying neighbors trying to call the police on me. I need to be prepared. No fairy tales, I need to be. And mama needs you scared. That woman fed me from the beak. I seen it from the peak, it's peak. I'm tired. You're tired, huh? Tired of the killings, fired up with anger. Justify the feelings, many died the image. Still stuck inside me, what are we to do now? When life is just a robbery, them voices getting too loud. Exercise of sovereignty, hypocrisy, they noose bound. But they will never feel the damage we were dealt. And even when our people screaming for some help, can't hear it, scary news, I should've lived in hell. It's soothing just to know the body is a shell. Though it hurts me just to see us lonely in a cell. Can't imagine tar and feather in the burning smell. And they've been doing this for ages with their personnel. February 26th, only in 2012. Only 8 years ago, forces will get repelled. This a genocide that killed my brother's brother in a car. He was asleep, ain't no need for prayer, wishing on a star. We need justice, it's just us praying to a God who don't hear us, they fear us. We hold the mere resemblance of a God, my eyes tearing. Can't find a way to cheer me up. Like the herb, the devil's drink was in my sippy cup. We all disturbed, I frankly couldn't give a fuck about you devils, hope you burn and wear a heart of cuts. Watch them bleeding rather slowly, never wish them luck. Burn, burn, and all the ashes simply turn to dust. That don't matter, I'm just trying to hold my people up. I'm just trying to hold my people up. Tired, tired of the killings, fired up with anger. Justify the feelings, many died the image, still stuck inside me. What are we to do now? The voice is getting too loud. Life is just a robbery. Exercise of sovereignty, hypocrisy, they noose bound.

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This is just what we do. Supreme, most prominent, dominant, solar system, hold the rhythm, it's hot, core, we got more.

0: 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Shine like constellations. Butterflies underwater type creations. Blast off throwing red apples. Relax, don't be afraid to let the sounds capture you.
1: 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Please take heed to the instructions sprayed over piano keys. Embrace the essence of evidence and experience. It's like sitting on park benches building on the sides of the pyramids. So crazy it seems how we amazingly escape such wicked extremes. Please take heed to the instructions sprayed over the piano keys. Embrace the essence of evidence and experience. It's like sitting on park benches building on the sides of the pyramids.
2: Yeah, me and Mingus used to talk about that with you.
3: I couldn't feel you if you felt me. Unhealthy, praying on my downfall, disguised as a person trying to help me. Somebody help me. The hand that was dealt me turned a deuce to a king. With this grammar, Kelsey, Jasmine, Ginger, fat or slimmer, don't matter. I get it from the back and she not whack with dinner. John Robin, double time, I just improv. We gorillas in the mist, he's Ice Cube, I'm the lynch mob. Hot, core, top, floor. That overlook the city that's pretty at night, but really it's pretty ugly if we give it some light. Stop telling lies about me, won't tell the truth about you. Spoken, broken English, I'm the glue. Fancy too, Nancy Drew, mystery, I'm the clue. I'm all for moo and do it all for you. So everything's buried, trying to find me a Betty Shabazz for my bride, and she ride when it's heavy. It's 50 shades of A, the black Christian Grey. Got demons in my way and I don't care if she's gay. See, they threw me in the ocean, I can't swim, but float like a butterfly, the greatest lie ever told, I can't win.
1: So crazy it seems how we amazingly escape such wicked extremes. Please take heed to the instructions sprayed over piano keys. Embrace the essence of evidence and experience. It's like sitting on park benches building on the sides of the pyramids. So crazy it seems how we amazingly escape such wicked extremes. Please take heed to the instructions sprayed over the piano keys. Embrace the essence of evidence and experience. It's like sitting on park benches building on the sides of the pyramids.

I'm trying my best to be a better MC, the best MC I could be. I'm trying my best to be a better MC, the best MC I

0: Jay Hope. Tell them what the still is.
1: This is still Spit Kicker.
0: And what do we put in our music?
1: Art, official intelligence, or simply AOI.
0: No doubt. And we are still making art that will forever remain official and filled with intelligence.
2: And remember, when it's Pos and Maceo you see, the magic will always remain three.
0: Because that magic is simply daylight.
2: And staying true to that magic hasn't always been easy. Even Dave said,
3: often the real true soldiers just don't get that shine like they should.
0: But tell yourself, I'm staying true to myself. And keep feeling the energy and the vibe so you keep giving off the right vibrations.
2: Yeah, because there's high stakes being played around the world. And it's understandable to be rooted in the present, not certain of what will happen in the near future.
0: But you know what?

0: us. Well, MCs don't play. We lay it down just like that, or better yet, like this. Rhymes on deck, even fake MCs. Check, check, check, check.
1: Oh, the universe. Oh, the universe. We must get closer to the essence of life.
2: Fuck my lighter at. Hey, y'all. How many chances in a lifetime? How many times could one dance with life until you standing in the light's eyes? How can you really answer if you might lie? I try to hit the canvas with the right lines. I hope it's not too damaging when I die. Just know I had some plans to make the night shine. Back when little niggas was still now and latest from Kmart, I was young and hell bent on getting my waves sharp. I caught a couple straight charges cause I would break laws. My parents, they taught materialism make the way to start. Was in my thoughts like, okay, y'all, but a nigga need the latest Jordans.

Some shit to say, dog. Praise the Lord, I pray to God I get better this year. More eating healthy, see more smoothies, regular chairs, nice Supreme hoodies and sweaters. Yeah, I kept me a pair. Stepped awareness up for the fans, eager, ready to wear. I'm dressing in layers so the devil spots less of my fears, so only my strengths can be shared. I was extra prepared. I'm giving proof and evidence through this message with care. This not the New Testament, this a true testament here. And there's some shooters next to him, so don't test him in here. Yo, shit gets split, George Jefferson here. An early

0: impressive. 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I know this clothes is getting strange on these coat hangers. Seeing niggas rocking bulletproof vests and no danger. And every time the cold changes, it's going against the flow of nature. Part of the reason why we so brainless. This whole existence is an act, and we all Golden Globe entertainers. The evils trapped your soul in a chamber. Control living nameless. I hope this could change it. A stream of consciousness told from a prolific painter. Jay Nice.
1: Do fly talker. 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You know how we coming, man. The wave your shit out, nigga.
0: A stream of consciousness told from a prolific painter. It's motivation.
1: I don't give a fuck.
0: 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I'm out, man. Fuck that. 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
1: East side.
0: Woo!

0: y'all know, man, y'all officially on the map. You know what I'm saying? All we want y'all motherfuckers to do is just recognize the real hip hop.
1: And keep it real with us.
0: Word keep up. It real with the real ones.
1: Word up.
0: Fuck them fake
1: this
0: niggas.
1: Bullshit.
0: You know what I'm saying?
2: Yo. Yo.

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1: make me some kind of sign so I know it's you.
2: The Further Adventures of Lord Quaz.
3: You get him?
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5: the Highway in South LA. At this point, the boy is reportedly still in the care of Department of Child and Family.
6: Yo, man. Won't believe it, man. L.A., man. Let me tell you, man, some shit happened the other night when I was trying to get right, man. Check this out, dude.

Big Bitcoin hoard and a VCR that still records. Teeny demises and reports. Bust through the ceiling and was floored. Yahweh's gardener was bored since he hopped off the porch. In communion with the source. Lots of sauce and a little force. Bronze Kafka metamorph. Black Orpheus set the course in the backwoods, jigging with no remorse. Jigging with no remorse in the backwoods, jiggy with no remorse.

0: Represent, represent.
1: I wake up every morning, got the cops watching our crib, man.
2: Still?
1: Oh, yeah.
3: They still watching your crib? Where your mom's at?
1: Nah, they watch the crib with me and George is at.
3: I was about to say,
1: if they
3: watching your mom's,
1: I was in bed. What?
3: They trying to read it.

0: just like you. You don't exist in this society. If you did, your people wouldn't be seeking equal rights. You're not real. If you were, you'd have some status among the nations of the world. So we're both myths. I do not come to you as a reality. I come to you as the myth.
1: Dozing in and out of nightmares, we got different dreams. I call my cousin from up top, he good at picking schemes. All he talk about

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I had toast for years, now the only toast is cheers. This what niggas supposed to hear. This the underground, I'm a spokesman here.

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So where did you come from? Surely you can't tell me you came from the woman, because you only rested there 9 months, and then you got put out into the world. But before you got in her, where were you? Someplace where you wasn't seen or heard.

we'd like to inform you, those of you who just came in, we're recording up here this evening. We'd like to have you all patting your feet, or popping your fingers, or clapping your hands, or shaking your heads, or shaking whatever else you want to shake. We'd like to have you all join in with us on this one and help us find the

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Life is made of these small moments that we let pass us. Success is how you collect your minutes. You spend millions of minutes to reach one triumph, one moment. Then you spend maybe 1,000 minutes enjoying it. If you're unhappy through those millions of minutes, what good is 1,000 minutes of triumph? It doesn't equate. How many successful people end up in suicide? Life is made of small moments.

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Core element, delicate, contained in curios and cabinets. 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

projectile head first, innocent step, felt all out the loop, still feeling woozy, been the moodiest, miss me with Yakubian news, mini moons, pin where I've been and where I move, marooned,

0: babies, inoculate the babies, inoculate the babies. 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
1: Who's gonna save the babies from all the caging? The truth is staging.
2: Where's your bleach?
1: We all follow the bloody line from 1919 to present time. 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

0: Last night it was 10 shots, one body. 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The trumpets are blaring, I climb up the outer tower. I see a new heaven now. Carbon copy, future bound. Fugitive gag sound. I don't know where I am right now. Can't tell me where I am right now. They're drawing the lines right now. On the map, dividing the rivers and mountains up that ain't never been found. I hope they don't find me. I hope they don't find me. My head on the bounty. Drawing the lines around me. Captive county. The queen of love's not dead. Exiled in Lagos. At the protest, remember what she said. They aim for your head. At home, at safe in your bed. Last night it was Tupac. Hail Mary. They got 8 cops. Devil hours get scary. All eyes on me, but I hope you fear me. All eyes on me, but I hope you.
1: I was scary.
2: Yes, sir.
1: It's always been my own.
2: Yes, ma'am. Yes, y'all. Turn me up, vocals up a little bit more. And give me a little wet, wet me up. And keep all of this. It's raw, it's good, it's beautiful. I love it. Tribute.

0: New York.
1: So we gonna get these.
2: Check it out, Chicago.
0: New York.
2: All you fake ass thugs out. And you gonna murder this one and murder
3: Chicago,
2: that
3: Chicago, what up?
2: You know what I mean?
4: You know what I mean?
2: I'm gonna put it to you.
4: Check it out.

Common Sense over in Chicago. You know what I'm saying? The Alcoholics. The whole Wu-Tang Clan. Supernatural. Organized Confusion. My boy Greg Street, you know what I'm saying? All my boys at the Box. The Mad Hatter. Twice as Nice over in Orlando. DJ Ran and Colby Cole. Funk Master Flex. Cool DJ Red Alert. My boy Evil D, you know what I'm saying? My boy Boogie D. Wild Man Steve and DJ Riz. Special K and Teddy Ted. The whole Priority Records staff, you know what I'm saying? My brothers at the Wake Up Show, keeping it real. Forever. Forever. Forever. Forever.

I rep the few that could sell you their life story in two acts. From New Jack to he who would find glory and knew that. I started in the trap freestyling over the two track. When I was realizing my chronicle, where was you at? I'm true black. Some feel as though my opinions are too black. I paid a major price with the labor, now where the fruit at? My crew black. 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Then I came to know which cord and which the pen is.

0: before the views became confused. 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And when I step into a place, it creates the mood. When I give a dissertation, we make the news. All my team do is win, cause we hate to lose. The stars say it's you again, let me make some room. I don't relate to fools, they focus on division. They all going to hell and just swear you going with them. Not just to visit, cause they're in a mental prison. Existing isn't living, I pray that you know the difference. If you trying to go the distance, liberate your mind. 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As long as you're not hollow, it ain't hard to find. I personally transcend space all the time. Shine like
1: silhouettes when they dancing in the limelight. In hindsight,

on the look. We sacrificed for what we needed a warning. If it was righteous, exact, or was out of order. Everything is not for sale. Everybody pay a price. You can run away and not escape. That's the way of life. Nobody makes it out alive. Wow. Nobody ever really dies. Ain't it crazy how the contrast coincides? Ain't it strange how I'm amazed, but I'm not surprised. They say that they don't understand it, but it's not a lie. And indeed they understand, and it's not required. Cause as long as the soul responds, and you feel a vibe, don't trouble your mind, it's quite alright. More will be revealed in time. Thanks for being with us. Ciao for now. Higher frequency champion sound. Yes, yes, y'all. Feel free, indeed. Fly like a dog, way up above, rocking. 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

0: EP to lock. 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Hopefully you ain't saying so long. If you listening, I hope you conform. My apology for doing you wrong.
1: What's it worth to you to be called an MC from across the land? They tried to ban what gave birth to me.
2: What's it worth to you to be called an MC?

0: How you doing?
1: Good, how are you doing?
0: Just fine, thank you.
1: Can I take your order?
0: Listen, how come you have to do all the work around here?
1: She's off work now.
0: Oh, I see. Hey, come here. What's your name?

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0: because we need everybody to take up for us, and we've always had books about black women, how great and how strong we are, and we are that. I'm just saying that we have used our strength in the wrong direction. We have used it against our men instead of standing up for them. And if we start to support our men and to speak a good word for him publicly, then so many people won't be able to come against him and tear him down, and he won't have to feel so frustrated, and he won't be outside away from us looking for peace of mind, because we actually want our own black man. We need him back in our homes, and we want to have one. We're just living in a culture where they're trying to convince us that not only do we not need a man, but there's some other options to having one.
1: My head go.
2: What?
1: My head go.
2: What time you talking about?
1: My head.
2: Just be ready. Go. Be ready.

You heard me? I'm talking to you, queen. Yeah. What up, goddess? How you? Yeah. Peace, queen. You're the wisdom I seek, baby. You know what I mean? Did the knowledge. You my wisdom. Come on. Getting together.

0: only watching various clips.
1: He was the Jordan of his time.
2: Great agility and quickness.
3: There wasn't too many people that could actually stay with him.
1: When he got on the court, he was a magician.
2: He was not a great passer or anything. You gave him the ball and he got to the hoop somehow.
3: I think he taught Michael Jordan undercover, to tell you the truth.
4: Every playground has them, legends that seem to grow with every passing year. But nowhere on earth do they begin quite so large or remain so revered.

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That's a diss and isn't proper. 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
2: But there you talk to me like I'm some kind of common, sissified nigga wimp.
0: What is this shit anyway?
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1: That's a good boy. That's a good boy.
2: That's bullshit.
3: Shut your mouth, bitch. 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
0: Matter of fact, get your ass over here and share a meal with your man.
1: Lap that shit up good.
4: We ain't friends, cronies, or associates. 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

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I use a different type of font. This is the pen that wrote the Quran and every psalm that was repeated by your moms. 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Rod Labors with the Stussy hoodie, you pussy money. 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

0: big venues, small venues. 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
1: Let every nation know, whether it wishes us well or ill, that we shall pay any price, bear any burden, meet any hardship, support any friend, oppose any foe, to assure the survival and the success of
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0: So what you waiting on?
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0: So what you waiting on?
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0: 3D printing guns and gentrify public schools. This is Bucktown. All I lost was my mustache, ranking 5, they all cut down. 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
1: Should've killed me when you had the chance. Now it's out your hands. 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

0: tonight. Went to sleep in retreat and woke up defeated. Every man for himself, that's the edict. God side with the winners, the thief next to Jesus. I wanted to be better than my father, but history just repeated. Mystery God, but y'all still looking for a reason. Broken men playing out the string, it's football season. December in Cleveland, lining up, but in my heart already beating. Narrow cotton, SRO, no mirror, I already know. Killers on the stairs, man in a hole, I'm through running.
1: The universal cycle. 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

0: 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Shocked in the hip-hop livestock, seeking for a serum to cure them.
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Grand River Greenfield, West Detroit. It's the Grand River experience, man. Yeah, she said you stack bricks like masonry, but then whisper back, it's a requiem for a dream where pistol missiles relapse. I bought a building on Grand River, over tombstones of the Ave. I'm not a gangster, but any cancer gets exhumed from the slab. Her concerns hieroglyphic, I dismiss it off my canvas. Could be waiting in the bushes, clips hanging like branches. I'm the Ayatollah over this bitch, I see no challenge. Hope you don't be on the news, up in the chalk line tallies. But I laugh, stack crates, let the vinyl embrace. Detroit frost kissed the glass like a ghost in the place. Every knob that I was twisting, mixing echoes with fate. I ain't hear the future whisper, I just left out the gate. Headed straight into my zone, worry blooming at home. I pulled off, engine humming like a funeral tone. Her words lingered on Grand River, you shouldn't be alone. I didn't see the gunman hovering by the church like a drone. And it was right there. Everything was right there. Couldn't see it all, it was right there. I mean, everything was right there.

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Limp with me across the motor cities, weathered weak and beans. My queen seems to believe she's seen it all in a recent dream. And it was right there. Everything was right there. Couldn't see it all, it was right there. I mean, everything was right there.

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0: They can give you money and contracts, but they can't give you nothing that matters.
1: You a negative motherfucker. What matters?
0: Respect. Respect is the only thing worth anything. Because it's the only thing we don't have to ask them permission for. A couple of dollars don't mean nothing. If we woke up tomorrow morning and we had all the money in the world, you can bet your weak ass they say money don't buy nothing anymore. You need cat shit now. You need cat shit to buy a house in a nice neighborhood. You need cat shit to get a cab to stop and pick you up.

know that there's a lot of rappers out. If I forget it, folks remind me a fair amount. I hear them out, but that's not the type of thing I care about. I know it's self-centered, so that's how I keep myself centered, which helps me be a trendsetter. Certain topics be really popping in certain sounds, certain fashions and certain styles, even certain positions on issues. It's all whatever, don't get me wrong. I've nothing to say about anybody playing their favorite song, but there's a reason I ain't gotta play along. How many can do what I can do? None. How many can do what I can do? None. How many can do what I can do? None. It's impossible for me to see making music as business. I've made some pretty crazy decisions. Varieties of self-sabotage, as of yet, about as harmful as a back massage. So passionate, but how I get all of those passes and rose from all of those ashes? Making it rapping without ever rapping about Trump's hard. I must be playing the Trump card. I'm number one. Number one's odd. That's mathematical fact. Given that the data is that, only thing that matters is that. How many can do what I can do? None. How many can do what I can do? None. How many can do what I can do? None. How many can do what I can do? None. How many can do what I can do? None. How many can do what I can do? None. How many can do what I can do? None. What a time to be born. Everybody trying to get on. But there's not any way to make the truth wrong. Hot is always hotter than lukewarm. Too bad for any naked emperor. Even babies can tell temperature. We gon' always be in sync. It's instinct. Yeah, it sustained my sales and keep my records from getting shelved. But it's the energy that feed my cells. Thank God that I could be myself. Any y'all confused, the point that I've been making, y'all been bopping to, is no one can do what I can do. None. How many can do what I can do? None. How many can do what I can do? None. How many can do what I can do?

0: Together. Together.
1: He like blocks the lasers and he like pushes people.
2: DJ's actually good though.
1: I know.

0: sleeve. Fuck it with me, nigga, please. Big box, logo, preem. Now that's something to see at the sight of the steez. Your life is the police, I'm on peace.
1: This cafe cake comes sweet like a pastry. Rick Owens shimmer like a mermaid in Haiti. Proudest color griot, my bitch look like T-Boz. All day I dream about style and rap Adidas.
0: Look, one thing about six, he got fits, baby, Nate kicks that feature.

0: Rocky Jelly Bean with the pin-up shorty on it. 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
1: It's William Dye Esco, give a fuck about your dress code. It's off-white Nebraska, banana jacket, the death blow. In GQ with Virgil, rocking suede, gray Rickos. 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
0: I posted up with these

0: hard to find this shit.
1: From old to young, shitting on niggas, that's it. 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
0: Hey yo, propagating dollars when they see me, shorties holler. 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
2: JW Anderson down to the gym socks. 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

0: business going hot to trap. 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By the hotel, wholesale, gon' move it quicker. I'ma roll up and then pour the liquor. 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

0: different here. 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Not like Planet Ray. Planet Ray's sound of guns.
1: The light of the past is the light which was. The wisdom of the past is the light of the past. The light of the future was the light which is to be. The wisdom of the future was the light of the future, see. Yesterday belongs to the dead. Tomorrow belongs to the living. The past is certified as a finished product. Anything which is ended is finished. That which is perfect is finished. The perfect man is no exception to the rule. The perfect man of the past is made according to the rule of the past. The rule of the past is a law of injustice and hypocrisy. The revelation of the meaning of the law is revealed through the law itself. The wisdom of the past is the light of the past. The light which is to be the wisdom of the future. The light of the future casts the shadows of tomorrow.
0: The music is different here.
1: Sun Ra.

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2: The top artist to me is hard to practice. 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

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International cuisine, the menu is prefix. Fuck etiquette, they'll stab you with the fork you used to eat fish. You ain't on no street shit, your remarks facetious. 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Real talk. 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

0: 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Yeah.
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0: Give it
1: up for that?
0: Word up. Give it up for Matrix and A Butter, y'all.
1: A Butter. Matrix.
0: Cass is dope, man.
1: Give it up one time, y'all.
0: Cass is dope. All right, moving along. Moving along. What's up
2: with this lounge music right here?
0: It's dope.
2: Straight from
0: man,
2: the 86
0: Keys.
2: Lounge.
0: 88 Keys been pretty
2: compliments
0: down.
2: Of Mr. 88
0: Word
2: Keys.
0: Up.
1: Y'all like
0: what's
1: these?
0: What's up, baby?
1: Y'all like these joints? Sound good.
0: All right.
1: We're going to bring the ladies on tonight.
0: The lady.
1: Yeah, definitely. You know,
0: She's tight, too. She out of Brooklyn, right?
1: On a poetry tip, y'all.
0: All right.
1: So, y'all, from the front to the back, act like you don't know how to act. We're going to introduce the young lady.
0: Sarah Jones.
1: Doing a poem. Blood, y'all. All the way down to your veins. Check out Sarah Jones, y'all.
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0: It's better not to stand out in the crowd to call attention to yourself, you understand?
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They want the Raz, not the DOS effects. Lee Punani wreck, carbon copy niggas trying to duplicate what we wreck to the death. Beyonce, the blunt to the left. You an entree, bomb over niggas Andre. The Georgia Cephas French blue like Bombay. I'm on Vice now, one post next to Kanye. Still hopping turnstiles, turnstiles to

0: not a threat. Check.
1: Everybody had to think about what was possible for a black artist, you know, within the international, the mainstream scene. And I mean, and that opening was there because of hip hop. Doors cracked open a little bit. The people downtown were looking for some new energy, and they were already feeling it from just the presence of kids from Brooklyn. Being downtown, you know, being in the East Village, they had the same kind of impact that the jazz cats had. And they were coming with like a new culture, a culture that was new, that was dynamic, that was sophisticated. The albums were theory books, they're guidebooks too, you know what I mean? When they were 14, 15, they grabbed onto this thing. So they learned all that material. I want to thank you for helping me reach the understanding. Yeah. You know, I mean, one of the things we know about MCs is, man, they just have phenomenal memory.

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1: Yeah, yeah.
0: Recent memory.
1: I'm seeing green, I ain't even stopping at no red lights. 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I put in effort, I try. Feet on surface, I made this in a dirty backyard. 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I see the credits, homie, who did the edit.

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0: It's the real thing. 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
1: Real.
0: I want it all, collecting everything that's meant for me.
1: Real.
0: Y'all ain't dropped nothing that touched my soul in recent memory.
1: Not at all.
2: Yo, I wear a big jacket cause life is frigid. The mountaintop is nowhere to live, but it's a nice place to visit. Heavy is the head with the crown attached. Pour my pride inside a cup, then down the hatch. This gift wasn't God-given. I had to dig, just a little kid with a large vision. I say humbly with the most respect. Not one of you move me. I sit in a jacuzzi with the motion jets. There's nothing else for me to prove. Completed moves, everything I wanted I found inside of a needle groove. No competition, just me, myself, and I. Play the block where they sell and buy. Never go dry, got a well supply. Was through with this game before you even knew what to do with it. Eating spaghetti, my mouth is wide open when I'm chewing it. You were born a mark. It brings me joy to know you will never achieve success. They play your garbage and it warms the heart. Scratching your brain, trying to form a dart. Game fixed like a deck of cards with the corners marked. Might throw on a record by Frankie Mays and Beverly. There's nothing that moves me in recent memory.
1: Like that. Like that. Like that.

Alright. That's how it's going down in the 9 Square. Brooklyn Stilo, East New York representing. Gowanus. It's like this, y'all. Check it.

Mm-hmm.

planetary orbits and tempo numbers, ancient mathematical astronomy, Mennonite's children, time and space reunited, selling the true time, the valley of fear, tells the unrest, milk from my breast, imagine communities, outside my wife, Washington at a latitude of 77 degrees, outside my life, newer time reckoning, time flies like an arrow, me and a few witches on a broom. We're saying 1930, hustling coke, poppy filled, we smoke, outside the concentration camp looking for

0: Madame Bovary with the good hair, I should've stopped right there. 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
1: Detroit, Michigan.
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1: Cop knowledge, scholars, Nostradamus, departed these dolls on the grid, popping to all thoughts with this. Heart of sin, arsonist off astonishing. Lately, these bras hollering, cabin like Audrey, hard to get. Hard to quit, ladders he climbs and he cliffs. 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Vibe be all types of Chris. Vibe free, enlightened, dim wits with the Triton. 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
0: Chances are, I'm one of the realest niggas within 700 miles.

0: The enemy he kept low to the ground like a centipede. 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
1: Intelligence entering, shit is endless. 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
0: pray for the weak,
1: praying for days,
0: praying for weeks,
1: away from the drama.
2: I text, reflection eternal.

0: It's not in a garage. Yeah, yeah. It's eating health food and making smoothies out of kelp cubes. You know what I mean? That shit sound nasty, but I'm doing that shit in 2020. You know what I mean?
1: What the fuck is self-care?
0: Yeah, I think I know what you suggesting. It just sounds depressing. Yeah, yeah. It's like journaling.

0: said, don't smoke till you fair.
1: Turn on all the vocals. Yeah. One time for your mind, I and I flavor. My man DJ Scratch in the house.

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This is the story of a man confronted by such strange forces within himself. At this moment, he is looking at a thing of evil, a thing that takes possession of the mind and compels it to kill.

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Composer, conductor, maker of great music. Suddenly alone.

0: The earth was there. 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Water was there. So you have to live in divinity like those. Don't match the next person who have him big this and him big that. The earth here is your bed. And just humble yourself and satisfy. Don't want to create and covet the person who you see have mansion and believe, say you must have mansion. Humble yourself.
1: Going to love this. Just love
2: them. 5:30, my first play text. Barely awake yet, carrying shit to Apex. Literally drove through Cary to get the Apex. Our interstate's too heavy to get through weight check. Wait, we got the weight set, we been rapping. Without the paycheck, we been checked them. Like, keep the paper, this with Minecraft. Meet your maker, a feature break them, we can keep it.

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3: 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Some of the finest music anywhere today.

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1: 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It's a lithograph. And maybe no one knows that it's not the real thing. But you do.
2: We've been in the slump for about four games straight, and we knew we had to get our shooting on, so the first thing we had to do was come out, you know, scoring and playing hard defense and doing that.

0: What hood is this? Static Town. What up? It's Crime Faces. And I know you're up late cooking up right now. I seen your hours of operation holding us down during quarantine. You breathing life back into this shit, man. Yo, what's up with all these grown-ass DJs playing kid music? Yogurt tube Danimal raps. Look, it's cool, but I don't want to hear it all the time. I don't want to hear this TikTok, Snapchat, Gymboree rap. We need grown man shit. 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I'm hip-hop, bro. I need to hear the tissue and the Memorex. That's what I'm looking for. I need something to do push-ups.
1: Dead man out of mind. Have mercy upon me, O Lord. Have mercy upon me, O Lord. I am in trouble. I was forgotten, for I am in trouble. Dead man out of mind. Have mercy upon me, O Lord. Have mercy upon me, O Lord. I am in trouble. I was forgotten, for I am in trouble. Dead man out of mind. Have mercy upon me, O Lord. Have mercy upon me, O Lord. I am in trouble. I was forgotten.
2: I'm
1: I am in trouble, man out of mind. I was forgotten as a dead man out of mind.
2: Now it begins.

0: of the masters of the music. Everybody knows this gentleman. He's been around for so many years. And one of the most important personalities of the music. May I ask you something? How do you feel about hearing so much positive things about what you're doing? So much compliments. The genius, the master.
1: You mean now they're doing it? Now. It doesn't bother me because, you know, I didn't start off to play music for that reason, you know, to, you know, like be in a contest or something like the best this and the best that. I just take it. I accept it. I used to didn't pay it any mind, but now, since there are 5 books out on me, all of them going to be wrong.
0: Except the ones you're going to do.
2: Black people.
3: Yeah. Yeah. I swear to God, it sound like everything is supposed

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Every day, just the thought of, am I gonna make it back home tonight? Am I gonna make it back home tonight? That's a crazy thought to deal with, right? And just our emotions.

0: tape of this station, 88.1 FM. I was driving through the crash the other day. I came across this cat, Carson Bodo. I played a few tunes yesterday with sponsors. Real cool. They did it. The new album came in. It's at your local stores, Quasimodo Degree. I'm gonna play a couple tunes for y'all. Y'all get y'all record on. If y'all sleep.
1: Here comes the pitch. And it comes in wide. And the count now is 1-1 to Jackie Robinson. Billy Martin ran over the second base.
2: Never taking shorts because Brooklyn's the boss.

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I wanted an easy job. My mom passed when I was 18 years old. And I ran into, you know, a friend of mine, you know, and everything, you know, I was hanging out on the corner, you know, so it's like he come rescue me and give me the game about what this ism was about. So I stayed down and dirty, and here I am today.

the wave. Hey, you, got a light? Nah, a Bud Light. Early in the morning, face crud from like a mud fight. Looky here, it's just the way the cookie tear. Prepare to get hurt and mangle like Kurt Angle, rookie year. The Rocket

yourself in your own shoes and stay away from all the pairs of busted Tims he don't use. He only keep them to decorate. If you wanna peep him, select a date and bring a deep check like checkmate. I kid you not, on the dotted line sign. Ever since a minor, kids consider

In the place to be. Diamond D and Kweli. You're now rocking with the best. Get that hate off your chest. With no further ado, we're bringing it straight to you. Beauty's in the eye of the beholder. What you see is only what they show you. We trying to get by, you only trying to get over.

0: October 4th, 2008.
1: Yo, what's up? You ready?
2: Yeah, no doubt. Let me check my messages right quick. Hey, yo, the Jets won last
3: night? Hey, Malik, this is Nikisa. Get well soon. We love you down here in VA. Bye.
2: Thanks, Doc.
4: Yo, what up,
2: Fife? Appreciate
4: this it. This is Michael Rappaport, man. Yo, I'm checking in on you, man. Seeing how you doing after this surgery, man. How you feeling, man? How's that kidney doing, man? Yo, time for you to get your shit together, make a comeback. With some Rocky II shit, all right? Yo, hit me, man. Funky diabetic with the brand new kidney.
5: Hi, boo, it's me. I'm here at home recuperating, waiting for you to come home.
2: Yo, Khalil, take me.
5: So hurry up and get home.
2: Don't say shit.
5: Stop throwing IV poles and giving the nurses trouble.
2: She's crazy.
6: Hi, dear, this is Mom.
2: Hi,
6: I was hoping to get to talk to you, you know, but I figured that maybe you're sleeping or something.
7: We use words like honor, code, loyalty. We use these words as the backbone of a life spent defending something. You use them as a punchline. I have neither the time nor the inclination to explain myself to a man who rises and sleeps under the

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1: You need some Chablis for this. Some real Nitti on ice. Asti Spumante. 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I'm an A.

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The prophets raise the age of information. When we hit the stage, go up like inflation. Leave their heart to fire like inflammation. Not an imitation, not a simulation. This innovation, this invitation, it's special for you. Not an imitation, not a simulation.

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You can astral travel, you can touch the void, cut through the negative vibes that you must avoid. Talk aloud what they saying, nothing what they say in private they won't say in public. Redacted pages, names been omitted, police work all depend on snitches. You have the right to remain silent, that's the first words from a pig's lips. Smoking big spliffs like a big gip, talking big shit like a big crit. That's cause the spirits are kindred, most of these rappers are big glib. And in my eye, I'm living rent free like I'm envy with the crib flip. Cause they empty and evacuous, suck your energy like some Draculas. They yelling them rebels attacking us, that's how we keeping them devils in back of us. That's why the

0: 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It is a feeling.
1: It is a feeling.
0: An emotion.
1: An emotion.
0: It is what my children claim to be proud of in the same intonation used by James Brown. It's a fist raised by Fred Hampton before his demise. It is what I experience 10 minutes into meditation as I search for peace. Black is the earth under the dirt where my ancestors dwell. It is the distance between past, present, and future. It is the gap in space where the moon and stars reside. Black is love. Black is you. Black is me. Black is we. I call forth my positive ancestors and angels to this space. I thank you for working on behalf of myself and my family in the spirit world.
1: In the spirit world.
0: I call forth Mr. and Mrs. Tenille, Ashe.
1: Ashe.
0: Sathima Benjamin, Ashe.
1: Ashe.
0: Great-grandmother Vesta, Ashe.
1: Ashe.
0: Great-grandfather Vesta, Ashe.
1: Ashe.
0: Mr. Anderson, Ashe.
1: Ashe.
0: Auntie Snick, Ashe.
1: Ashe.
0: Grandpa Slage, Ashe.
1: Ashe.
0: Michael, Ashe.
1: Ashe.
0: And all of my positive ancestors and angels who gather to this space for the purpose of peace and joy. You are always welcome here. And as long as I am alive, you will be remembered. Ashe. Ashe. Ashe.

0: the wood stove.
1: You're doing okay, and you're gonna do better.
2: You're doing okay.
3: This is the right place right here.
2: Good morning, miss. Yeah, I have an appointment. Human resources. Yeah, I was told we're gonna go over my application.

my crutch from 06. Shorty wanted crates, went to Paris just to get it. We really trying to elevate our limits, moving with the quickness and the diligence. I had on Dula Misa chilling with degenerates. I'm out in Paris, but I'm chilling.

Yeah, the flyest nigga you ever seen. Fits like pure coke straight from the Medellin. Cognac backwards full of that evergreen. 3-point shot, fresco, he set a screen. I'm wide open, I let it fly with precision. 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

0: shirt, drawers, and socks, crew neck sweater, belt plus the dangly keychain. 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

0: Moto. 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
1: Record.
0: Yeah, honey, dumb doing his ambushi for everybody.
1: That brother's done if we coming through with heavy shotties. Lasting all our energizer, ever ready, got it.
0: Yo, yo, who that go for?
1: That go for everybody, everybody.
0: Oh, most of the day we Frank Bruno, numero uno. 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

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You too grown to be counting other people's money.

hats on. 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From the playground to the pen, it's how they want us. They lied to

0: Merz, are you a millionaire?
1: No.
0: There's a line on the album where you say, my assets are about worth a couple mil. And it's the first time I've actually had a memory of you quantifying things in that way ever. And it wasn't a shocking thing because you're one of the hardest working artists I know. I mean, is this your third project this year? I'm not sure. I know you got some things coming at the end of this year. We had a concept for a show called Debate Down that I wanted you to be a part of. And you shared with me how focused you are right now on music. When I think about your history, I don't know if there's a record label that I can think of or a level of industry that you haven't been a part of or that you haven't made better. You are constantly on tour and you have, at different points in your life, you've adopted kids. You've had room in your life and in your heart to make your family bigger and make other people's lives better. And so to me, I thought it was very interesting when you dropped that line alluding to that, because it makes sense to me. And I think that these are the kind of things that the universe provides to people who are making other people's lives better. And I think
2: that's the main of it. There's no dull moment. They frail because the shell lack one component. That's the motive of the loss. Big pain.

0: see all the different new heads and everybody just come together. You know, it started in the Ox for us. So, you know.
1: It's going to end in the Ox.
2: It's going to end in the Ox.

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